There is only one Y100.7 AM G-Man. 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A new survey called Highly Dating App reveals that younger singles are going to cemeteries and funerals to find love.

Miami's number one hit music station, Y100.7. Olivia Rodrigo might be singing with Stevie Nicks at the Daisy Chain Field Festival. They asked Rodrigo about this. She said, you know what? She's not ruling out the possibility. Here's Drop Dead.

0: Everybody is talking about the M&M's getting rid of the blue and the brown because they're initializing this new dye-free offering. But honestly, they all taste the same. 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

There is only one way, 100.7. Metallica guitarist is sparking backlash because he wore a t-shirt that said Taylor Swift is a CIA psyop at the Budapest concert. Now, bro, why would you do such a thing?

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Y100.7, and I cannot believe that this guy was arrested for burning and selling CDs. He got a 2-year suspended prison sentence and 250 hours of community service. But why?

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Here's some of the weirdest names. ABCD is pronounced ABCD. Lester, Archibald, Mova, and Todd with two D's. Yeah, I know one of those.

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3: 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I'm in for Angelina this hour on everything at La Crystal Rosas. We're at New Hit List. 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
1: On the new hit list, I am at Crystal Rosas. Our girl right here, Sienna Spyro, performed in Cannes Lions Festival after selling out her world tour. This song, Leading the Way, Die on This Hill.

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1: It's the new hit list. I'm Crystal Rosas. In her Instagram bio, it says, worst girl in America. Her name is Slater. This one going crazy. It's called Dance.

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1: On the new hit list, I'm wrapping it up. A few left. Hopefully Angelina feels better to be back tomorrow night. Till then, on everything, I'm at La Crystal Rosas, Taylor Swift, I Knew It, I Knew You. Mwah.

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She'll be alright. 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And in fact tonight, she did confirm. The cold never lasts, my darling. It just teaches the heart

Miami's number one hit music station, Y100.7. It's Thursday, which technically means the weekend is already here. Happy Thursday. What are your weekend plans? I know that I'm for sure going to do a full

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You see, Azara hates to see me coming, like, on a normal day, but the fact that now Bad Bunny has, like, a full collab with Zara, yeah, my bank account is going to hate me even more. 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

social media right now. Taylor Swift came out as a surprise guest with Lainey Wilson. They sang a couple songs together, and I just had so much FOMO, whoever was there. I am jealous. Here's Bruno Mars, Risk It All on Y100.7.

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Miami's number one hit music station, Y100.78. It's Thais. Harry Styles still touring. I have some friends who even went to Europe to go see him. Honestly, no invite. It's crazy. But you know what? I am living through their Instagram stories. I cannot wait till he comes to Madison Square Garden. That's going to be actually insane. Can't wait to have my For You page just fully flooded.

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1: You guys know what a Finsta is, right?
2: Oh, yes.
1: Fake Instagram accounts you can use so you can stalk people in privacy.
2: My friends and I have a joint account to spy on all kinds of people.
3: Yeah. Oh, do you really?
1: You do?
3: Oh, yeah.
1: What's the account name?
2: I'm not telling. Why would I tell?
1: wait, you're really spying on people with
2: For
1: this fake
2: sure.
1: account?
2: Yeah.
1: How many of you are in it?
2: Four.
1: Four of you have a fake account just checking up on people?
2: Yeah.
3: Really?
2: If I want to see some stuff and I can't see some stuff, I'm going to request you from this account.
3: Wow, no. Look at her.
1: But why would you do that?
2: Because I want to know things.
1: What, you from people have who have blocked you?
2: Perhaps. Or like a private account that I just want to see what's going on and I can't see what's going on. So then my little Finsta account will tell you what's going on.
1: All right.
3: Okay.
1: You got a burner?
2: I do. I have a burner Instagram.
1: Hey, Jordan, how are you?
4: I'm so good. Oh, my God. I can't believe I'm on with you guys.
1: Well, I'm glad you're here because I want you to tell this story. Your husband is a nurse in the operating room, correct?
4: Yes.
1: Now, tell everyone how your husband, the operating room nurse, started his day.
4: I texted him good morning, and he said, good morning, currently trying to get a fly out of the OR right now.
1: Yeah, can you imagine a fly buzzing around? You're going to have an open cavity?
3: That's not good.
4: Right. It's not good. It definitely poses a problem.
1: I know. It's like you would never expect to see a fly in an operating room, but it's a room, and it's going to get flies.
4: Right. It got in somehow. Right.
1: Yeah.
4: It has to get out.
1: So if you open me up, and you're in there, like, you know, jacking around trying to fix something, and a fly starts buzzing around, I want you to cover me up quickly.
2: Please.
1: Saran wrap.
4: Right. Hopefully don't distract the surgeon.
1: Yeah,
3: no. Oh.
1: So you wonder, like, what are the hazards at your job? His job, he's got to get a fly out of the operating room.
3: Yeah, that's a hazard.
1: Yeah. You know, we're just simple radio folk. We have it easy in here. I mean, no one's going to die in this place.
4: No.
1: Yeah, we have no flies flying.
4: You did?
3: What do you think would happen if a fly did get in there and got sewn up?
2: Ew.
1: I don't know.
3: Would you hear it?
1: It would probably smother it, and you'd be fine. You just have a fly in you.
4: You'd probably be fine.
1: Yeah, probably.
2: Let's not roll that dice.
1: Yeah. Jordan, tell your husband to get that fly out of there, and congratulations on keeping us alive in the OR.
4: Awesome. Thank you, guys. You guys are so awesome.
1: Thank you for listening to us. Thank you very much. Now, back to this fake account thing.
2: Oh.
1: I've never thought about getting a fake account.
2: Oh, we share it. Yeah.
1: To kind of sneak up on people. Hello, Tiffany. You have a fake account as well?
5: Hi. Yeah. Oh, my gosh. So I had created a fake account a few years ago to look up on my ex-boyfriend, and I still use it today to look at things for him, with him.
1: Oh, with him? Do you use it for other things as well, or just him?
5: Yeah. No, there's all of them. All the exes. I pretty much look on there, and I had a boyfriend more recently that cheated on me, and I used it many times to stalk on his baby mama's profile. And when I found out he cheated, I snooped on this new girl. I found out, you know, all kinds of things, where she worked and what she does and all these different things.
3: Yeah,
5: so I don't know, there's just a satisfaction of it.
1: So it's like you're kind of lurking in the shadows, just kind of keeping an eye on things. And I totally get that. Look, I know if it's someone on this show, you know, I guess we have recognizable names to some people. Mm-hmm. But if I just want to be a fly on the wall and watch something, I'll go on in as whoever I am, account, you know, whatever.
2: Right. You cannot creep with our blue check marks. Those ruin everything.
3: Right. Is that called a burner Instagram account?
2: Instagram.
1: Yeah, you can call it.
3: Yeah.
6: Or a Finstagram, yeah.
1: All right. Well, Tiffany, thank you. You keep on being stealth.
5: Keep on stealthing.
3: You know how many people probably do this?
1: Have a nice day, Tiffany. Thank you for listening. Probably more than we know.
3: Yeah.
2: Oh, I thought everybody did it.
3: No.
1: I love that your fake account is like a co-op.
2: Oh, yeah.
1: There's four of you on it.
2: We share it because you have to have an email account, a password, and like we're not all going to create that. We'll just share the one.
1: Okay, it's one thing to have that account just to keep an eye on things. It's another thing to have that account to do things.
2: Yeah.
1: Like to give people your opinion that may be unpopular.
2: Okay, so that is what...
1: Because we have those.
2: Right.
1: People listen to us, and you'll see someone who has one follower.
2: Yep.
3: Mm-hmm.
1: Being a total jackass.
2: That's what one of my friends uses it for. Because she says, there are so many times where I want to comment under a celebrity's post, like, this is trash, what's going on? And she said she realizes that she looks nuts if she does it, so she uses our account to go do it.
1: Which means she's still nuts.
2: Yeah.
3: Oh my gosh.
1: So true. I don't know.
2: It makes me laugh. If you guys ever want to creep someone, I got you.
1: What's scary?
7: I think it's rather pathetic to have a fake account to use it for nothing more than
6: going into people's comment threads and ripping them and cursing them and trolling on people. I think
1: Scary just called you pathetic.
6: Not you, no.
2: I don't disagree.
1: You did. You just called Gandhi pathetic.
6: Some people have reasons to do that to like kind of monitor things, but when you're actively on a fake account using fake pictures and stealing people's profiles, which I've had my picture stolen before,
1: right. Bad news. Yeah, bad news, but you're pathetic. Hello, Aaron.
7: Good morning.
1: Good morning. So how long ago did your mom pass away?
7: 2015.
1: Okay, so 4 years ago. And you still use her account on Facebook to stalk people.
7: Jeez. I do. I have her password, so I'll log into it from time to time just to check on like people I don't talk to anymore.
1: As long as your mom isn't commenting on people's...
7: Oh, no, the first time I did it, I got a lot of messages on my account. Hey, I think your mom's account got hacked. And I just say, nope, that was just me.
1: So you're still poking around, just like your mom's poking around beyond the grave. Just got to check.
7: I know.
1: So when's the last time you went onto your deceased mother's account and started looking around?
7: Last week.
1: Yeah. Anything in particular you're watching?
7: No, I just look at like her old friends and stuff that I don't talk to. I just like to see what they're doing. And then I have some family members that I don't talk to because, you know, for obvious reasons, I like to see what they're doing.
1: I get that. I understand that. As long as your mom isn't, you know, commenting on stuff.
7: Oh, no, I think no.
1: Wow. Look at that. All right. Well, Aaron, thank you. Wow. And good luck stalking people.
7: Thanks. Okay. Have a good day, guys.
1: Okay, you too. You have it.
3: I'm learning a lot.
1: I know, me too.
0: Elvis Duran.
8: Oh, yeah.
0: And the Morning Show.
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0: 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The Elvis Duran phone tap.
1: All right, Garrett, what do you have for us today?
2: So Amy wants to play a phone tap on her dad, Robert. Now, dad thinks Amy's been working at a summer job for the last few weeks. So she thought, hey, now would be a good time to play a phone tap on him. Why don't we call dad as the principal from summer school saying, hey, your daughter hasn't been attending summer school. Where is she?
1: Oh, God. All right, let's see what happens.
3: Hello?
1: The phone tap.
4: Hi, I'm looking for Robert Fournier.
3: Speaking.
4: Hi, my name is George Feeney. I am one of the assistant principals at Zero Academy.
3: Yep.
4: We haven't seen Amy, so we just wanted to make sure that you guys are okay. She's okay.
3: You said you haven't seen Amy?
4: Yes, she was supposed to report about 3 weeks ago. We haven't seen her, and we're just wondering if she would like to attend senior year this coming year.
3: She's not going to summer school. She's working.
4: She did fail biology, causing her to go to summer school this year in order to...
3: She didn't tell me that she failed any classes. She said that everything was fine.
4: Oh, boy. Wow. All right. Most importantly, she's okay, though, right?
3: Yeah, everything's... Well, she's not going to be okay after I talk to her, from what I'm telling you right now. Hey, shut up over there. What she's telling her right now is that she was working and then nothing was part of school. Like, you know, is there any way she can make this up? Is she just failed already? Or?
4: The final is coming up within the next week, and I mean, she can take it, but...
3: This girl has no sense of responsibility, man. Put that down. I'll do it later. I'm coming back. Let me take care of this phone call.
4: Sir, I see that you're busy, and, you know, your daughter's education is just as important to me right now. So do you believe that she'll be here? Or?
3: Oh, she'll be there. She'll be there.
4: Great. So we will see you bright and early tomorrow.
3: She'll be there if I have to drive her there myself.
4: All right, Amy, I just hung up on
5: you. Oh, my God.
4: Let's call your dad back in, like, a couple minutes and just...

0: act like you have no idea what's going on.
1: I can do a three-way call. I'll do a three-way call from my phone. You can hear it.
0: Do that, and I'll just sit back and record it from here, okay?
1: Okay.
2: When you're failing, what is going on?
1: Dad, wait, don't worry about it.
2: Worry about it. How are you going to tell me not to worry about it? How are you going to tell me you're going to fail out of school? You're supposed to be the smart one here. You want to work construction with me? Is that what you want to do? What the hell are you doing with yourself?
1: Wait, hold on 1 second.
2: God, what do you mean, hold on 1 second? I don't want to hold on. Why are you not going to school? Why are you going to summer school? You didn't tell me you had summer school. You didn't tell me you were failing. You know what I'm talking about. I just had a call from your principal. They calling me, telling me that you're supposed to be there and you're not. I didn't know you were supposed to be there in the first place. Damn it. Like, what the hell are you doing with your life? I wish you could come down here to the site with me and bust a couple rocks, two by fours around, see how you're feeling about it. I'm knee deep in all day to provide you something. You're supposed to be the smart one, and you're not going to school. And now here you are just it away.
1: Wait 1 second. Wait. I'm going to try those in a 7.5 and an 8 both, okay?
2: What the are you doing, Amy? Who are you talking to? You're shopping. You're shopping and failing school. Where the hell does this money come from? Huh? What are you doing?
1: I borrowed some money from your wallet.
2: You're stealing money from me.
0: Robert.
2: Who is this?
0: Robert, my name's Garrett from Elvis Duran and the Morning Show.
2: What?
0: And you just got phone tapped by your daughter, though.
2: I got phone tapped?
1: Yeah. What? Yeah, you're on the radio.
2: Guys, I'm sorry, man. I got phone tapped. My daughter.
3: The Elvis Duran phone tap.
4: This phone tap was pre-recorded with permission granted by all participants.
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9: Hey, where's Diamond? You got to hear what happened to her yesterday. Diamond had decided to go get some gas in the car, right?
14: I did.
9: And what happened? And it was after dark, by the way. You know, one of the rules is you shouldn't get gas after dark. You just get it when right. It's nice and light. But anyway, what happened?
14: So the issue is that I had to come back here yesterday because I left my eye drops. We know I have the pink eye. So I had to come back. So, yeah, and I didn't have gas. So that's why I had to stop. But a man was walking up to my car with the squeegee thing that you clean the windshields off with.
9: Yeah, absolutely.
14: And because I had no cash on me, I yelled, "Oh, please, sir, I don't have any money. Please, I can't. Please don't touch the car. I don't have any money to give you." And he goes, "No, I was trying to tell you that your gas tank is on the other side. You're on the wrong side." And then he walks away, and I realize that he was cleaning his own car.
9: That is rotten.
14: Oh my god.
9: That stinks.
10: Oh my god. That's
14: awesome.
15: Diamond.
14: Why did things like this happen to me? So embarrassing.
9: So what did you do?
14: I just put my car in drive and went to the completely opposite side of the gas station because at this point, I can't look this man in his face anymore. I'm like, oh my God, Diamond, why would you do? Just shut up next time.
9: It happens. You're fine. I just can't wait to. I wonder what his story was when he got home.
14: I'll be like, this loser.
9: Never believe. This girl in the car thought I was coming to squeegee her windshield.
15: Oh my gosh.
16: Doesn't even know what side her gas tank is on.
14: That's even more embarrassing, right? Oh God.
9: We always love you, Diamond.
16: That is my favorite story.
9: Have you noticed that?
16: I think
9: if there's a story about Diamond, it always involves gas of some sort.
16: Fair.
9: Gosh. But that was after dark, right?
14: Yeah.
9: You know, okay, can we have this conversation? I don't know. Ooh. I was talking to Gandhi and Danielle about this earlier. I saw this great list online, and I've got to find it. It's a list of tips for women to stay safe.
16: Right.
9: And I wanted to talk about it, but I don't want to come across as a guy, an old white man trying to tell women how to live their lives because I'm like, come on, little lady, you know what? You know, I don't think
16: that's going to be the case here. I think when you're trying to give somebody advice to like stay safe, I will take that from any gender, any race. If you're worried about me, cool. Let me know.
9: Okay. So, all right. Then I want to do it then. It's called Attention Ladies. I don't know who the original author was, but I saw it online. I think it's great advice for men and women, actually.
16: Okay.
9: Make sure you fill up your gas tank before sunset.
15: Yep. Good idea.
16: Yes.
15: Yep.
16: Absolutely.
15: Especially if you're by yourself, like Diamond was, you know, like if you have somebody else in the car with you, maybe it's a little safer. But when you're by yourself, it's like, you know.
16: Yeah. Weird things go down at the gas station at night.
9: I tell you what, if I had a daughter, I would not hesitate in giving her this advice. Is that a better way to couch this?
15: That's very good. Yeah.
16: And my parents, both of them, have given me that advice.
9: Oh, really? Make sure you fill up your gas tank while the sun is out. All right. Mm-hmm. Yeah. Because weird stuff happens at gas stations. You see it all the time, right? Mm-hmm. Always keep an extra phone charger with you.
15: Mm-hmm. Oh, that's good. Yep.
9: Just you know, you say it's good, but do you?
15: Nope.
16: No.
9: Okay.
16: I have a phone charger. Is it saying I need two?
9: I don't know. Just make
15: like a backup battery type of thing, I guess.
9: Make
15: like,
9: sure you know. Make sure if your phone ever gets low, you have a way to charge it up. Okay. Always park in well-lit areas.
15: Yes.
9: Always.
16: Oh, yeah.
15: Yep.
16: For sure.
15: Yep.
16: Totally.
9: Before you get into your car, always look in the back seat.
15: Always.
16: Yes.
15: I even do it in my driveway. If I'm leaving in the morning to go to work, I check the back seat before I leave for work.
9: Okay.
16: And especially now that so many people have those automatic key starters that have to be in your car, people just leave them in the car and then anyone can get into your car at any time of the day or night if it's outside. You got to be careful with that stuff.
9: Well, then add that to the list. Don't leave your key in the car, your fob or whatever.
16: For sure.
15: Your fob.
9: Always look in your backseat. After parking, don't just sit. Lock your door as soon as you get in and leave. Wait?
15: Yeah.
9: After parking, just sort of lock your door as soon as you get. When you're coming to your car, as soon as you get into your car, lock that door.
16: Yep.
9: All right. Always.
16: Yep. And I think so many people do that too, where they sit in the car and like check their messages, check their emails. It's like you get to a place and just sort of unwind for a second.
9: No. Get out of there.
16: Do that. Yeah.
17: Yeah. And oftentimes your car is set to lock automatically, but only once you're moving. So when you're just sitting there on the phone, somebody can hop in the car really fast or steal your car or hurt you.
9: Okay. The next one I'm going to read, you will have the visualization of why I'm reading it and it will terrify you.
16: Okay.
9: Do not park next to big vans. And if you have to, enter your car from your passenger door if your driver's side is next to a van.
15: Mm-hmm. Yes.
9: Because the visual is this. You go to get into your car, the van door opens, and they just pull you in.
16: I can't. Oh, that gave me goosebumps.
9: I know. But you know what? Okay. I just want you to... I think this is great advice for everyone.
15: Yeah,
16: of course it happens. Like, there's a reason people are telling you not to do these things because obviously it's happened plenty of times in the past. Right. That stuff is real. It's scary, but it's real.
9: This next, Nate, I'm sorry.
18: What? Remember we parked the other day and there was that creepy van and I said, hey, why don't you walk on this side?
9: You did.
18: You know, it doesn't matter who you are, man, woman.
9: When that door flies open, you don't know what's waiting on the other side.
15: Of course not. I mean,
9: Dexter could be in there with his kill room ready to go. I'm like, oh boy. Now this one, some may say, well, that's a bit extreme. I don't think so. If a man is sitting in the car next to your parked car, go back inside and ask someone to walk you out.
16: Okay.
15: Right.
16: Now, I totally see that. But I think that, and the girls can back me up on this, as women, a lot of times we tend to put ourselves in danger because we're afraid of hurting somebody's feelings or making them feel attacked in any way. So if I were to walk out to my car and I saw a sketchy guy sitting in the car next to me, while I would want to run in and be like, hey, can somebody walk me out? There's a part of me that would probably hesitate because I didn't want to hurt that person's feelings if they weren't doing something.
9: Wow.
16: And
15: right.
16: that gets in our own way all the time.
15: Yep.
9: That's dangerous. Also, you don't want to impose on anyone inside. You know, I don't want to be in an imposition. I'm just going to just get in my car, lock the door. It's going to be okay.
16: Right.
9: I'm just
16: or I don't
9: know.
16: Want that guy next to me to feel like I think he's sketchy, so I don't want to hurt his feelings. Let me just get in the car. No, it's okay.
9: Maybe another way of looking at this. If you see a man sitting in the car next to yours as you're walking out to your car, just, you know, let your adrenaline do its thing.
16: Right.
9: Be on alert.
15: Yep.
9: You know, I
15: should
9: I
15: always be on alert. Always know everything around you. It's so important.
9: Always use the elevator, not the stairways, if you feel like it's just a little too quiet. You know?
15: Yes.
16: Yep.
9: And even though it says, you should always take the stairs because you know what? It's good for you. Well, it's not good for you if someone's messing with you.
15: Right. You never know if someone's lurking.
9: Heads up, phones down.
16: Yeah.
15: Mm-hmm. Yep. Mm-hmm.
16: That's a big one.
9: Yeah. Unless you know you're in a locked car and you're on your way. And even then, you're not supposed to look at your phone. Put your phone down.
16: No. Right. Yeah. Totally.
9: I don't know. I feel like it's, you know, a downer. I want people to be safe because it's just, we live in this world. We have to stop being so naive to think that, oh, it happens to other people. You know, it can happen to any of us.
17: Yeah, something you said kind of quickly that you kind of glossed over is that I think this is good advice for anyone, not just females. I think this is, no matter who you are, don't put yourself in a situation where somebody could do something to you. You're always better to be on alert and make sure that you're safe. Your safety is so, so important and so key.
9: You read these stories every day, or you hear the stories in the news every day, and you're like, oh my God, such an unusual story. Well, no, it's not unusual. It could happen to any of us.
15: And
9: so anyway,
15: one second.
9: On guard. Be on guard. And everyone listening, I'm considering you my daughter right now. I'm giving you dad advice. Okay?
16: And don't feel bad about taking care of your safety, even if there's a chance it might make somebody else feel bad. Because, I mean, how many times have we been walking down the street and you hear footsteps behind you? And you want to turn around and look at someone, but then you're like, if I do this, they're going to think that I think they're trying to attack me. And there have been times where I don't turn around and look for that reason. And I'm like, why? You can look at somebody. Who cares if their feelings get hurt? Just look. Turn around.
9: All right. Okay. We'll move on. Again, I wish I knew the author of that. I would totally give them credit, but I think it's a brilliant thing they wrote. Yes, Gary?
18: You know,
19: a lot of people don't realize this, but if you squeeze both sides of your iPhone and, you know, where to turn the power off, right below the power, there's an SOS red button. You could slide it to the right. It calls 911 immediately.
20: Well, if you're in a situation where that would work, absolutely. Yeah. Always keep that in mind. Good idea.
13: Elvis Duran. Oh, yeah. And the morning show.
21: All right, class, tell me about your weekend. Leo?
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21: Get it up. Turn it on. Let's go. Come on. It's Thursday. It's our favorite day of the week. It's Food News Thursday. Froggy, stand by.
22: Oh, I'm ready.
21: Also, Danielle is here, and there's Gandhi.
23: Good morning.
24: Hello.
21: Nate could be here. I don't know.
25: I'm here.
21: Oh, there he is.
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21: And I see Scotty B in Master Control.
27: Hi.
21: Hey, everyone. So, Nate was telling me that today would have been, or is, depending on how you look at it, George Michael's birthday.
25: Yeah.
23: Wow. I always thought I was going to marry him one day.
21: Yeah, well.
23: A lot of disappointment.
21: All things are possible. Anyway, he passed away about 10 years ago. I think it was was it New Year's Eve? It was
27: Christmas.
23: It was Christmas Day.
21: Mm-hmm. I remember it was a holiday.
23: Yeah.
21: And we were just in bed all morning listening to George Michael songs, and it took all morning because there are so many.

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1: 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Sound with Garrett. Danielle has her report on the way. Also, thanks to our friends at Centrum Multigummies. You know me, Big Daddy loves a multigummy. Mm-hmm.
2: Yeah.
1: And they brought breakfast up from our friends at Golden Corral. 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There are Golden Corrals everywhere. Not this one. Oh. This is the special Golden Corral.
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King, Ecuador, I mean, Sweden, USA, Paraguay. Which one are you watching? Y100.7, Taylor Swift, I knew it. I knew you.

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I can't even believe they have a day for that, okay? 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

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Are you going to be watching one of the World Cup games today? 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

0: And you just might go to Key West, okay? When was the last time you went to the Keys? Not Isle Mirada. 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

country. Not just that, she just announced an all-female festival or something. And now she confirmed a long-rumored collaboration with Fortnite. Okay, so they unveiled a new in-game character skin inspired by Olivia's latest album. So, isn't that amazing? I mean, she's killing it. 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

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My heart is with you. Been thinking about you all day. Been praying for you and your family. It is so difficult to see all of the videos and the footage and the images on social media after the 7.1 magnitude earthquake and then a 7.5. It is heartbreaking. We are coming up with ways that you can donate. I know that there's also one locally here in Doral that we're confirming is good to be able to send alimentos, medical supplies. We'll keep you posted. Y100.7.

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You know, and I was just thinking, what if Bad Bunny was invited to Taylor Swift and Travis Kelce's wedding? That's not very far-fetched. I mean, they were in a movie together, you know, the Adam Sandler one. Y 100.7.

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Changing topics real quick. Ariana Grande, love her so much because she posted a carousel of pictures on her Instagram and her fans started commenting, girl, did you know you just posted a nip slip? Like, you're showing your boobie? And her response was basically,

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To win Shakira tickets, all you gotta do, Callerton, is answer me this. What was Shakira's first English language album? If you know that answer, call me right now, 866-645-9100. 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

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So we'll keep you locked on all that info. 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

My friend Karen was annoyed that I'm not more passionate about the World Cup being here in Miami, and I've realized I do have a passion, and it's for one player that plays for Norway, Erling Haaland. 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

Joseph's job always order Panera Bread when there's a meeting? Hey, it's Drew. Or is it just iHeart? Why 100.7? You know, Panera's like the perfect choice when you're not sick, but you're like craving hospital

0: 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You driving home? What are you doing?
1: Right now, I'm stuck in traffic, as usual.
0: Give me my traffic, girl. Where do people need to avoid right now?
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1: I do.
0: 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I don't think I could do it.
1: It's going okay.
0: That's what I thought. Just okay.
1: I don't like to say I'm working with my spouse. I like to say I'm sleeping with my boss.
0: Oh, hey now.

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almost don't believe this is happening. Taylor Swift and Travis Kelce might be getting married at Madison Square Garden after all. An intimate affair. They're doing around 100 people July 2nd and have closed the streets around Madison Square Garden. There's no way she's doing this in the public for everybody to see, right? This just doesn't feel like Taylor. I think

So it went viral. Here, Miami Marlins, Bark at the Park Monday night. Bring your dog there. Anyway, a couple in the stands shared a hot dog with their dog. One row back, another dog sat there watching, well-behaved, obviously devastated.

0: It's Drew. You there?
1: Hey, are you keeping away, Shakira?
0: We are. Where are you calling from?
1: Miami.
0: Shakira, of course, taking over Kaseya Center two nights. Who wants the tickets? Is it you? Who's most excited about winning?
1: My daughter does.
0: Your daughter. Let's make you Mom of the Year. As soon as you hear any Shakira song play on Y100.7, be caller 10 to win these tickets to her

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TikTok, so I had to check it out. Confirmed, it's true. Hey, it's Drew, Y100.7. And that's that McDonald's apple pie is the same temperature as the surface of the sun. No, but literally it is. 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

0: to the show. 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
0: She is. Okay, well, you let her know. She's going to see Shakira.
1: Thank you so much. That's awesome.
0: What's that?

I keep seeing on TikTok Jason Derulo taking a beating for having a shark tank in his house. You're telling me if you had enough money, you wouldn't have a shark tank? Like, oh, you have a dog? That's cute. Meet my hammerhead. Y100.7.

0: Yeah, SoFlo Summer is here, and it's time to move all those bad habits outside.
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Jay, as always, love you for hanging. Drew stepping on out of here. Big match tonight. USA. 10 p.m. though. Kind of late. Call out of work tomorrow if so. That's why we're friends. Secondly, where are you watching the match?

Happy Baby Friday. What's going on? It's Claudia on Miami's number one music station. Why would I drink 0.7? The weekend almost here. We got to talk about the Taylor Swift, Travis Kelce rumored wedding. Is this happening? What is going on? I mean, this whole block of dates and things happening at New York at the Madison Square Garden is wild. I want to know, but I feel like it's too obvious for her, right? For just the

0: 100.7. How about Olivia Rodrigo putting together an all-women music festival?
1: No way!
0: Yes! She's going to have Chaperone, Doechii, Cat's Eye, and then you're going to also have like a place where you can build your own like flower crowns and friendship bracelets. Get cute! I'm obsessed.

0: Hey, Jackson, you're a burger lover?
1: Oh, my God, yes.
0: Me too. Apparently, La Birria Bar Blue Collar Intense Burgers here in South Florida landed on the list of best burgers on the planet. How delicious is that? Maybe we should try them out. Y107.